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Yes, yes, yeah, dream cutters. It's a beautiful weekend. How are you doing? Welcome to another edition of the Dream 20 Weekly Top 20 Countdown with your Kuya Elmer. That's right, we're also heard live worldwide over dreamradio.tacloban.weebly.com. It's the last weekend of September already, mga Dream Cutters. Ano ba mga sorpresa meron sa ating countdown this weekend? Well, you have to stay tuned in the next 2 hours kasi marami po tayong sorpresa. Aside sa fact na marami din tayong dropouts this week, that means we are going to welcome marami ding new entries. That's right, last week, it was Panaginip by Nicole, na nanatiling number 1 on its second week. Wow! Mag-extend pa kaya siya ng isang week para nasa top pa rin siya this week, or may bago na tayong number 1? That is the question. O, diba? Abangan nyo rin ang ating Blast from the Past featured song this week. So stay tuned lang, mga Dream Cutters. Let's enjoy the time being together as we count down the most requested, most voted, and most played hits this week on Dream Radio. But first, let's say goodbye to our 3 dropouts this week, starting off with Ben and Ben, and this one is Lifetime.

second dropout natin this week, mga Dreamcadas. Last week's number 19, Over October with Manatili says goodbye sa ating countdown. And also, mga Dreamcadas, coming up, last week's number 15 and also former number 1 song, which stayed 2 weeks at the number 1 spot. This hot collaboration from Skosta Klee and Flo G since day 1 says goodbye. Our third and last dropout this week, plus our top 20 and new entries coming up, so you better stay tuned. This is the Dream 20.

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2: 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Today

That's right. There you go, Dree. That is Meme. That's the Baby Dolls at number 12 this week. Wow. Okay, what a jump from last week's number 13. So, up one notch lang po sila. At abangan din po ninyo mga Dream Cutters, the Baby Dolls. Showtime Baby Dolls will be in Tacloban City on October 17 para sa Unfiltered Concert. Kasama ang Beanie at Addy at marami pang iba. So buy your tickets now at enigma.com.ph. Meron pong ongoing promo kung saan makakatipid po kayo dahil may discount ang tickets. 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So go check it out, Dream Cutters, Enigma Events and Production Incorporated. Alright, Dream Cutters, 4 hour recap. That's right, for our recap, here is the songs we played. Number 12, Meme from Baby Dolls. Number 13, Rosas from Yuri Dope featuring Skustaclee. Number 14, Still from Carol G featuring Bruno Mars. Olivia Rodrigo is at number 15 with Stupid Song. 16 is The Juans with Ngiti. Number 17, BGYO with Forever Tonight. Highest new entry at number 18, SB19's Stell with Crazy. Also new at number 19 is June Sisa with Aki. And Luck. It's Luck. L-U-C-K. Luck. Okay. Mackie featuring James Reed. Our new entry at number 20. So, ang ating mga dropouts this week, just in case hindi nyo po naabutan, Since Day One from Skustaclee and Flo G, Over October's Manatili, and Lifetime Reimagined by Ben and Ben. Here now is our song number 11, Dream Cutters, last week's new at number 18, Wow, Whooping, 7 notches up for Adela with Ain't in LA.

Tacloban, are you ready for an unforgettable night of music, nostalgia, and timeless love songs? The iconic voice of Fra Lippo Lippi, Per Sorensen, is coming to Tacloban for Stitches and Burns the Philippine Tour. Get ready to sing along to the songs that became part of our memories, including Every Time I See You, Beauty and Madness, Stitches and Burns, Light and Shade, Later, and Shouldn't Have to Be Like That. Catch Stitches and Burns, the Philippine Tour on October 25th, 2026, Sunday at 8 o'clock p.m. at the Tacloban City Convention Center. Tickets are now available via Ticket Melon. 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

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All right, Dreamcast, it's time for some countdown break, and we are doing Blast from the Past right now. And let's take a trip back to 1996 when Swedish pop rock. Let me repeat that one. Swedish pop rock band The Cardigans gave us a song that was sweet, catchy, and just a little bit desperate. From their first album, First Band on the Moon, frontwoman Nina Persson and guitarist Peter Svensson wrote the song, but here's a cool twist, Dreamcatters. The song reportedly started out with a much slower bossa nova feel before the band transformed it with that unmistakable disco pop groove. And then came the movie moment. Love Fool was featured in Baz Luhrmann's 1996 film Romeo and Juliet, starring Leonardo DiCaprio and Claire Danes, helping introduce the song to an even bigger audience. The song eventually reached number 2 on the UK singles chart after its 1997 release and hit number 1 in New Zealand. So if you remember, you know, singing along, love me, say that you love me. Well, you weren't alone. From the Cardigans, Dreamcatters, here's our blast from the past featured song for today, Love Fool.

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the city's best FM station, 104.7 Dream Radio. There goes, oh no, former number one song is down to number two after 2 weeks. Oh, but it's okay. 2 weeks at number one is not that easy, huh? You got beautiful songs also vying for that number one spot. Anyways, Reem Karas, let's do the recap of the songs we played before we unleash to you this week's new number one. Number two, you just heard it, Nicole with Panaginip, Paborito by Will Ashley at number three. Number four is Habang Buhay Pansamantala by Mackie. Number five, A Parallel World from Beanie from Forgotten Island soundtrack.

0: Number 6, Ooh La La Baby, that's the Baby Dolls, Showtime Baby Dolls, that is. Number 7, Step Back from Beanie. Number 8, Pagmasaya Nako by June Sisa. Number 9, Back to You by Heath Hornales. And number 10, Lawless from SB19. Alright, before we play to you our number one song, shout out by the way to the Yao family, Domrique family, yeah, to my kumaring Apple and Anthony Yao, hello! And to Prince Thion, to Dai Dai, and to Zeki, we complete family ngayon na. Advance, Mark Yao is also listening, and Reben Sudario. Happy weekend, guys. In advance, happy anniversary to Walk It Out Chinese Restaurant this Sunday. Wow, this Sunday na pala. Okay, ang anniversary of Walk It Out Chinese Restaurant. They have this anniversary promo. 25% off for 1,500 pesos minimum purchase. And you get also discounted dim sum all day. Yan. I got hungry with that one, seeing the photo. Walking Out Chinese Restaurant is at Gaisano Real Mall, Tacloban City. So don't forget, Sunday, September 27, anniversary promo. Diba? Malaki na yung 25% off. So you gotta go for it, Dream Caras. If you're looking for authentic Chinese food, it's Walking Out Chinese Restaurant. Alright, here we go, my Dream Cutters. Here's a new number one. Lots of votes came in for this song this week. Comments and also inbox messages and radio airplay and this overall song performance. Let's give it up for SB19's Pablo. This one's Usad, our new number one.
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0: Ladies and gentlemen, what a countdown it's been, and what a way to finish. We have a brand new number one this week, making it, jump at the very top of the Dream 20 weekly top 20. Is SB19. SB19's Pablo with Usad, number one sa kanyang very first week on top. A massive congratulations to SB19 and all the 18 who helped make this week's chart-topping moment happen. And from the songs that climbed, the ones that held on their ground, and brand new entries that made their mark, thank you for spending another week with us and making the Dream 20 your soundtrack. This has been Kuya Elmer and, of course, your Dream 20 weekly top 20 countdown. And until next week edition, ba October na tayo next week, ha? So keep on voting and keep on requesting for your songs para i-play din namin more often. Right here sa Tacloban City's best FM station, 104.7 Dream Radio. 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Happy weekend!
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1: Tacloban, are you ready for an unforgettable night of music, nostalgia, and timeless love songs? 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